0: Ronaldinho to Messi. Will he get that first goal for Barcelona? Remember the name, Lionel Messi, at the age of 17, scores his first goal for Barcelona.
1: Tot pressiona, també pressiona Messi. Embolic dins l'àrea, Messi, Messi, gol, gol, gol, gol, gol, gol, gol, gol, gol, gol, gol.
0: Has been rectified. Messi, what will he do? Gets it onto his left foot. Every goal's a gem for Barcelona.
2: Problemas también ahora para Ronaldinho, el centro sobre la llegada en la banda de Oleguero. Vamos a ver Van Bommel, el remate cruzado, la fuente, el balón rechazado y gol.
0: Here is Messi leading the charge. Ronaldinho draws defenders on a great save, but swept in.
3: A big centre-back means that Barcelona could go on to win this comfortably. Here's Messi. And it's two. In the second half of the season. Great pass from Ronaldinho. Messi! Wonderful. Simply wonderful.
4: Solutions on this tie. Barcelona still needs two goals to advance through to the semis. Could they get one here? Yeah, they got it back.
3: Eto, bouncing ball is awkward for Betis at the back. Referee will play advantage here. It's Messi. And still, Lionel Messi. Surely now.
5: Just watch this attack now because it's that man Messi.
6: Lionel Messi! Oh, you wouldn't believe it! What a finish!
7: Tevez. Crespo, Tevez, Messi, Messi!
8: Empezar a los 5 años a remar, que es mi fuente de ingreso, y me gusta convivir con toda la gente que nos viene a visitar. 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
3: Causing a problem for Ricardo and his defenders, it's Messi!
12: Пока в атаке каталонский клуб, Месси входит в центр, неплохо, Деку, здорово играет на месте, удар, 1-1!
0: Eto'o and Messi. Oh, here's a great chance for Messi. It's 1-1. Ronaldinho leads the charge. Eto'o, Ronaldinho, stopped by Casillas. Blasted in by Messi. Plenty of time for an equaliser for Barcelona. That's what Lionel Messi has in mind. Messi takes everybody on. Messi has got it. This is the game that is going to be remembered as the Lionel Messi match. 19 years of age, he gets a hat-trick.
3: Just enjoys it so much, doesn't he? You can see that, the way he plays. No, that's good play. I think we're entitled to make a fuss because he's got such talent. They couldn't get near him.
11: Busca una passada per Ronaldinho. No, hi arriba Colocini. Déu-n'hi-do, Ronaldinho. Li ha fet un barretes, però la passada és per Messi. Pot marcar Messi!
3: Messi. Oh, brilliant skill from Lionel Messi. Surging forward with real menace here. Brilliant from Messi. Oh, what a goal that is! Have you seen a better goal than that anywhere? Into the feet of Messi. Great control again! And what more can you say about this boy?
13: Para Xavi, Xavi, Messi por el centro, Ronaldinho, que bien se ha ido Messi, Messi buscando la frontal, puede buscar a Eto'o, Eto'o dentro del área, Eto'o devuelve, Messi, golazo del Fútbol Club Barcelona.
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14: ¡Gol!
12: Magic Johnson para Deco, aguanta ahora bien Deco, frontal del área Deco, la saca para Messi, Messi, Messi, Messi, gol! Messi.
14: I think the way the ball was sitting up could so easily have just lobbed it over his head into the unguarded net.
3: Here's Messi, thinks about the shot, and why not? It's brilliant. Eto turning Cesar Navas, and it's going to be a fourth.
16: Riquelme again. Oh, it's a fantastic ball through Messi.
3: Oh, it may open up here for Argentina. It's Messi.
13: Lo tiene Iniesta, Iniesta recibe en el pico del área, que bien se va Iniesta, bien está, la saca Leo Messi, gol, gol, gol, gol, gol, gol, gol.
12: Henry, Henry, el toque para Leo, está el Barça, Messi,
0: retractable roof, and it's going to be Gaudi, like he's a genius, this is a genius. Henry, Messi, magical.
16: Oh, goodness.
0: It's a rather clumsy foul on the edge of the area. Pass to Messi! They don't need the free kick when they've got Lionel Messi.
3: Much better teams than them would struggle against Barcelona in this form. Here's Messi. Easily past the challenge. Messi, brilliant!
6: Such a fine run again from Henry. Squares it back. And there's goal number two.
0: Henry.

0: Messi, Ronaldinho, Messi. 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The tantalizing trident does it again.
1: Vamos a ver lo que hace Tevez ahí ante Cichero. 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
3: Center of gravity again. Just drifts past players, doesn't he?
4: They're taking it quickly, and Messi's on the charge. Oh, what a fabulous goal!
5: Bueno, pues el propio Messi, el que tiene la posibilidad de transformar la pena máxima, gol.
6: Steps up, hits it, and into the back of the net. Barcelona 2-1 up.
7: Deco's found space and looks for Lionel Messi. Brilliant move, brilliant goal.
8: To them, Eto.
7: Oh, it's fallen to Lionel Messi. Real danger here, and Messi gives Barcelona the lead for the first time in the tie.
9: Messi. Xavi. Messi! Brilliant! Inside the first 5 minutes for Barca. Successfully slotted home by Lionel Messi.
5: Toca el Kun para Messi, queda perfilado de derecha, tiene que arrancar para el otro lado, ahí va, pero ya le cierra el camino Torrado y sigue Messi. 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
7: A late twist in the tail. You never doubted him.
10: Atención a Boyan, prepara el centro, Boyan por abajo, vamos. 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Golazo del Barcelona.
7: Oh, and it's in.
3: Make further progress, but still the pressure on. It's Messi.
2: Daniel Alves. Oh, y a pas de hors jeu. Et puis Messi tout seul et l'ouverture du score.
7: Not a particularly good clearance. Barcelona can punish them, and they have.
5: La tiene Henry. Buena acción para Messi. El disparo de Messi. El gol. 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
0: Ah, it's all a ploy in via the back door. What a wonderful goal.
10: Mano, no, sí. 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Vamos, el tercero.
7: Oh, good header forward by Xavi. Onto it here is Lionel Messi. Wonderful finish.
11: Disappointing the way the player going forward. Look at this on Messi again. He's through.
7: Lovely way to pass from Gleb. Brilliant. Absolutely superb.
0: One-on-one with Cannavaro. Squares it to Messi. Messi can finish off Real Madrid. Messi! Goal! I get the feeling that Real Madrid's season has ended here.
12: Toca per Leo Messi. A veure què fa l'argentí. La paret entre Alves i Messi. Que bé, que bé, que bé. Messi pot marcar. Gol, gol, gol, gol, gol, gol, gol, gol, gol. 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
2: 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Gol, gol, gol, gol, gol, gol, gol, gol, gol, gol, gol.
0: Goes to Lionel Messi. Messi goes for it.
7: This is out to Xavi, who feeds Messi early. Still Lionel Messi. Can anybody stop him? They can't. Alves timed his run well. The flag has stayed down this time. Touch of Messi and it's in. Good defending in the end by Ortega, but it's broken for Messi. And still irresistible, simply irresistible. In by Henry and the header off the bar. Messi on the rebound. Otto able to pick out Xavi. Brilliantly taken by Messi. Is there nothing this young man isn't capable of?
0: Finding Messi. Messi on the move. Lionel Messi! Mesmerizing. Messi. Great feat by Messi. Brilliant by Messi! Magical by Messi!
7: Mallorca have won their last three league games by this scoreline of 1-0, but they're going to be punished here by Messi.
8: Todos los penaltis, el Barça. Ahí viene Messi, Messi, Gorka, Messi, gol, gol, gol.

0: middle of the afternoon, leaving Gallagher Airport at noon. They'll fly back after the game. Here's Lionel Messi. These two defenders, absolutely amazing.
1: Here's Tevez to Messi. And back again to the Manchester United man. A great football, Argentina. Oh, wonderful.
0: Eto, Messi. Passes it in. Lionel Messi. Thierry Henry. Wonderful burst of pace. And another goal.
2: Good ball into Eto. And running off him is Xavi. Excellent from Barcelona. Messi on the turn, looking for the room, finds the room and finds the corner. Here's Iniesta, digging into his bag of tricks, linking beautifully with Messi. And Barcelona have the lead.
3: Rob, you know you can't rest on the laurels, and he's in.
0: Oh, you can't. This could be a killer goal. Lionel Messi takes his time and walks it in. Messi. Xavi. Dances with defenders. Lionel Messi. It's humiliating for Real Madrid. It's heaven for Barcelona. A genius at work.
4: Zambada Toquero. 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Solta Messi. Gol, gol, gol, gol, gol, gol, gol, gol.
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6: Balón de Xavi, Xavi, Ibrahimovic, Messi, ojo a Messi dentro del área, sigue Messi, vaya el regate de Messi, Iraito, Messi, gol del Barça, golpea Messi, gol del Barcelona.
2: Busquets, who's found Xavi, and here's Messi, 2-0, oh, it's neatly done, here's Iniesta. Dani Alves looking to finish with a flourish, and they have.
1: Villarreal. Lovely play again from Barcelona. Xavi to Messi. The try and dance his way through. Fabulous goal. What a genius. Lionel Messi. Bundled over. Referee says you've got the ball, so play on, and Xavi does to Messi. Now Messi has them backing up. Edge of the penalty area. Here's Messi. Oh, wow. The man is just an absolute football genius.
0: Iniesta, now it comes to Messi. Glides inside, pulls back the trigger. Iniesta, great ball. Messi, back on the score sheet.
1: Messi from the spot. Wraps it up for Barcelona.
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2: Corre el balón como ha corrido ahora para Alves. 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Gol, gol, gol, gol, gol, gol, gol, gol.
3: Messi is waiting. Easy. Going for the kill is Bojan, the third before half time to Messi. Bojan plays it back and
4: what a goal.
3: How easy was that?
5: Here's Dani Alves. Players swarm into the area.
3: Balls to little Messi.
5: Perfect pass through the eye of a needle to little Messi, who walks it in. He's on his way to the next century of goals.
6: Que se hace con el balón en el auxiliar, no ha levantado el banderín, pelota atrás, Messi, gol.
7: In the absence of Puyol, Xavi with the corner,
3: and fed in quite brilliantly.
5: This is good, Xavi, Alves has made a great run, Dani Alves, brilliant.
0: Messi, looks like he's going to go for the corner, he doesn't just go for it. Past Ortiz, delivers the ball in. Guillermo's there, but so is Barca. Messi has levelled.
3: Little Messi into the area. Now they have to watch the steps. Oh, magical Messi! I'm very sure of the success. Henri was onside there, by the way. Henri looking for Lionel Messi. Anticipated and controlled brilliantly. Messi drives inside. Oh. He's in a different sphere to the rest of them, isn't he?
4: Here he is again.
3: Lionel Messi's on a hat-trick! Don't blink or you'll miss a Messi goal!
8: Messi, a good game. Here's Messi. Messi! Who is the best player in the world? And Messi, Lionel Messi, has scored another beauty.
3: Looking for Pedro. Pedro, good cross, Messi! He's a goal magnet, isn't he? Could meet it.
9: What's to do with the spring and the timing? Look at this from Messi. Look at this, Rob.
3: He leaves one, he leaves two for that. Takes on three, takes on four.

0: footballer of his generation. It could be through for a fourth here, Lionel Messi. They're trying to contain him, but it's an impossible task. This man is just unstoppable.
1: And besides, a free kick is sufficient. Messi's back up. Xavi. Messi in on the blind side. It's Messi again. Is there no stopping him?
2: Faced up by Gonzalo, fed in quickly by Xavi. It's Messi. Goal. It's brilliantly done. And it's Messi.
1: Alves. Alves with the outside of the foot. Ibrahimovic is in there. Will Messi get there? Oh! How does he do it? Outfield players of Maxwell out there on the field now.
3: Grip ball.
1: Here's Lionel Messi. Is it the finishing touch? Job well done.
2: Here is Maxwell again. In towards Messi. He's onside and scores!
1: There goes Yaya Toure. Leaps over the defenders. Will he get one? He passes on the responsibility to an expert in that field, Lionel Messi.
3: Toure has played a great game as the attacking midfielder.
1: To Lionel Messi. Makes it look easy. Shelling peas for Lionel Messi.
4: Más de menos, de más a menos. 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Messi, Boyan espera en el centro, posición correcta de Messi, golazo. 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
2: And here come Barça with Messi. It's a brilliant run from Messi and it's such a typical finish.
5: And again. And Reina is beaten, and the world champions are behind.
6: That was exactly the same.
1: Barcelona, can they fight straight back? Yes. Messi. Then takes the wall pass. And again, absolutely brilliant. That goal was a work of art.
7: Pedro picking up the pieces. What a ball that is for Messi! And he has scored!
1: Very tight, it's a lovely layoff to Messi. Brilliant goal. Iniesta turns. Surprising amount of space for Lionel Messi. Give him any space and he will punish you with a bang. Balls to Abidal. Stubs his toe. Messi. David Villa. Messi takes defenders away. Villa finds Messi. Messi! Easy. Great stop by, Doblas. And now Lionel Messi. 2-0.
2: Shooting position for Pedro. Cleared by Varas, not very far, and Messi scores! Messi getting the better there of Capel. Lionel Messi finds a corner when there didn't appear to be a gap.
1: The hesitation from David Beerbohm to Messi. Wonderful.
8: Jugada ensayada, se revuelve Villa, se vuelve a revolver. La pelota para Messi, gol, gol, gol.
1: Thiago plays the ball through to Messi. It's Messi, it's Leo Messi. It's 5-1 to Barcelona.
2: Free kick taken quickly by Xavi. Messi onto the return. And it's Lionel Messi! It's glorious! Interesting runs through the midfield. Instead it's with Pedro and Messi! What a brilliant finish!
7: We're cutting edge when it gets into the final third for both teams.
1: But is it going to come late on from Messi? Messi has a path through and shoots! Yes! He's done it!
2: Oh, and Messi and Villa linking! Only one end result! Hungry for another. It's Pedro. In goes Messi! It's 5! And Villa! And Messi for the hat-trick.
8: Iniesta al interior del área, continúa Iniesta, la deja para Adriano, la pasada y el gol, gol, gol, gol, gol.
9: Messi salida la contra el equipo de Guardiola. 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
10: And we saw it against Real Madrid, world class players, 21, 25, 30 passes at a time. It's just unheard of. Here's Messi.
1: There is Lionel Messi holding people off. Lionel Messi!

0: Bojan. Outside to Messi. Messi onto his left foot. Puts inside. Takes an all-comers lane on Messi. And then passes it into the goal. There's no stopping him.
1: No.
0: It's Messi. It's glorious.
2: And Iniesta. And Messi is waiting. Messi's got it. And Messi has dinked it into the back of the net. Barcelona sees on it with David Villa. And he's found Messi, who swivels in the penalty area. Messi again. It's crept in. It's two. Broke the world transfer record, didn't they? And they signed
1: onside.
2: Oh, here's Messi. Messi accelerates away. He's onside. He's on a hat-trick. And that's the end result.
3: Taken away from Messi by Roversio, but it will be back with the diminutive Argentinian. Messi! Messi!
4: Como no con la zurda. Ahí va Messi, pierna izquierda de Leo Messi. Gol, gol, gol, gol, gol, gol, gol, gol, gol, gol, gol, gol, gol, gol, gol, gol, gol, gol, gol, gol, gol, gol, gol, gol,
2: and picks up Messi. Messi goes for the gap, and Messi goes for the corner of the goal, and it's in. So often spells trouble. Here's Messi. Messi with a shooting chance, it's in again.
5: He's getting it. Barcelona doing the 87th minute.
6: This is Messi. May go alone. Does go alone.
2: Good call from him, Iniesta. 3-0.
5: Supported 9, Messi on the ball.
6: Alves furthers forward. Decoy run. Messi! Goal! Barcelona! Only 22. Oh. No flag here. And Messi's in! 2-0!
2: Good quarter of an hour or so for Atletico Madrid. Here's Villa onside! Good save, De Gea! Messi's in there for the hat-trick!
7: Messi calmly slots it home! He might have been the calmest man in the park!
0: Arsenal's approach, but equally effective at the moment. Ball is in there, Messi! You can't keep the great man down!
2: Here's Keita, gets his chance because of Xavi's absence. That's brilliant pass, and Messi makes it 1-0.
0: Adriano loses. Stankovic is the little Messi! You just can't keep him out!
8: Can't do that there. That's Fabregas. And it's Messi. And it's Messi. But scores with aplomb.
2: The set stopper from the spot. Here's Messi. No problem at all. We do have Messi though charging. And he can wrap it up here. He's in on goal again. And now it's all over.
9: It's fácil, no? Porque cuidado, cuidado Messi dentro del área. Messi, goal, goal, goal, goal, goal, goal.
0: It's Lionel Messi. It's 1-0 to Barcelona.
5: Affolai.
10: Away from Marcelo.
0: Messi!
5: Semi-final elimination by Mourinho. And this time, Pep is the boss. But here's Messi. Away from two, three, four. Wonderful, wonderful, wonderful. How good is he?
8: Tonight. Messi. Oh, Messi! Out of very little, the little man gets a lot for Barcelona.
11: Los titulares que con todo el morro se han quedado de vacaciones porque no querían pegarse el viaje, ir a Argentina, etc. ¿Tendría un resultado mejor? No.
7: Ojo Argentina, perdona Petón, el disparo y gol. Ahí está Leo Messi.
2: Es Messi. And still Messi. And Messi still. And Lionel Messi. Oh, wow. You can't hold him back.
0: Messi chests it down for Pique. Back to Lionel Messi. Yes.
5: Sanchez, the new signing.
0: Fabregas. Messi. Adriano. Giving it away, Messi, Elton to close him down, Messi! Barca take the lead!
2: Ability, but the red mist is rising. Iniesta, it's a great run from Messi, should be four, is four. Barcelona greedily regain possession, lovely pass from Messi. Back in by Thiago, it's a brilliant fifth.
0: Busquets.
6: Alves with a great run. The header's a brilliant one. And so too, the timely finish from Lionel Messi.
0: This is Xavi.
6: Fabregas. Lovely turn. Messi, it is five.
0: Cutting a sway through the defence again, and Lionel Messi makes it 8-0. Yet another hat-trick. Beautiful, intricate passing between Messi and Pedro, and it's Lionel Messi! It's superb! Spoons rather luckily into the path here of Messi, who could take full advantage. It's Lionel Messi! You can't stop him! Messi. Wants a return, gets the return off Villa. Messi, another hat-trick!
1: La jugada, la centrada a Pedro, a les mans, a Gutor, compte que se l'ha marcat! 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
0: Good movement here from Iniesta. Messi. Oh, through the gap. Lionel Messi! It's another fantastic goal! Messi. Iniesta, it's brilliant play! Oh, he's so unlucky, but Messi's there!
2: Here's Messi. Oh, no mistake this time. Messi into the top corner. That's a bit of a challenge. Guendouzi's done really well. Adriano comes and bodies it. And then it's turned in by Messi.
5: Well, on lots of occasions.
2: And they come again though towards Messi. There's another hat trick.
13: Vediamo cosa fa adesso.
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2: Allí la pelota es para Messi, acompaña Braña, Messi, Messi, Sosa, Ospina, Messi, gol.
0: Fabregas. And there's Messi in the area, and he goes past the challenges, and he finds the back of the net. The player, right. Messi, will he get it right this time? No, Messi.
17: Good football, if a little risky from Alexis. That's a nice touch from Leo Messi out to Dani Alves. Back to Messi. Great change of pace from Leo Messi. Still Leo Messi.
0: Dani Alves. Good pass. Messi can't keep him off the score sheet.

0: still in there for Barcelona. Messi! Almost 1 minute of the three added on have gone. Here's Messi! 4-0! Alexis Sanchez right across the six. 2-0. Messi walks it in. But Messi with a big goal, firmly into the feet of Iniesta. Just rolls in again for Adriano. It's Messi with the header. Oh, what a goal! He loses it. Now Messi has it. And he goes scurrying towards the defenders again. It's Messi. It's still Messi. Oh, it's wonderful. Thiago, first time ball by Pedro. And Messi gets away from the challenge. They're trying to close him down, but they can't stop Lionel Messi. It's Messi. It's another hat-trick. It is another performance of genius from the great man.
1: Alves.
0: Looking for Messi. Oh!
2: To the next stage.
3: Messi. Reinhardt's all over it. Still he goes, Messi. Gets it through to Alves. Dani Alves. Fires it across and it's turned in by Lionel Messi.
0: And the outside of Miguel. Lionel Messi! Brilliant! Iniesta. Brilliant ball. Abidal straight across. Messi! What a save! But he doesn't keep it out! To Teo. Teo step over, loses the man, can't lose the goalkeeper. Balls to Messi! Hat-trick! Busquets. Brilliant ball. Lionel Messi on the brink of a fourth goal! Oh, and he does it with style. 10 minutes to go. Barcelona in desperate need of a goal. They go for the...
4: Oh my goodness! Unbelievable!
5: Up for Sosa. Of course, Otmar Hitzfeld familiar with him as well. Ball in for Eduardo. The back heel, Messi shot. Near post goal. Out of Wolfsburg, breaking free Messi, and he's got some help. Sendero's can't stop him. Wolfley, 12 yards away. The icing on the cake for Messi. A hat trick.
6: Messi. Just tried to loft it in, and anything that Messi tries, Messi can do. And now Messi. Again, and again, and again. Lionel Messi finds the net.
7: Fabregas, forward towards Lionel Messi. He's onside.
6: Another chip, another goal, another brilliant goal.
7: Messi, Pedro.
6: Messi couldn't quite get to the return. Or can he? Yes, he can.
7: Keita. And here's Messi. It's Champions League history for Lionel Messi.
0: Breaks here for Fabregas. Goal for Messi. And almost certainly will put this game out of sight of wrapping, which he does. Coolness personified. Wriggle that ball away from Escudes. There's Iniesta. Onto it now is Messi. Brilliantly done.
7: Away he goes again, 20 years of age, looking for Thiago, comes to Lionel Messi!
8: I think they've been complacent second half.
7: Alves,
8: good ball.
7: Lionel Messi, Messi! Brilliant! He is the record breaker. There have been many great players at this club, so many legends, but he is the best of the lot. Alves,
8: what a ball.
7: Messi, in his stride. In the goal again, he extends the record.
9: In the last few seasons, this done is a little chip into the area, and it's turned in.
0: It's to give Barcelona some breathing space. Messi scores. Messi, different side, same result. Another Messi goal.
10: Forward thinking here, Messi. He's away from De Silva! Brilliant finish! On the verge of his 60th goal of the season, you bet.
9: Here he goes, we'll have to try and follow him again. It's Iniesta and it's Messi once more. Oh, wow!
0: This is Messi. Gets away from Xavi Torres. And it's Messi! Brilliant goal! But they lead!
7: Alexis. Spare man, Pedro, and Lionel Messi walks it in. Pedro, great ball, Afellay's made the move. Pedro fights for it, gives it to Messi.
10: Make it 44, shared it by Munich. 67. Boy, it's a chance for Messi. Galloping clear, it's another hat-trick. Slight deflection and in. I fancy he'll go on to set many more records, but one at his disposal here. No mistake. Lovely pass for Messi. Oh, control brilliant out of his feet. Lionel Messi! What more can you say? Once again, it's Messi. Once again, it's in the back of the net. The little man who has bestrode the Guardiola reign like a colossus. Space here now for Iniesta. Messi! 2-0!
1: Sigue Benítez, limpito Mascherano. Sale Gago, viene Messi. 3 contra 3, y esto me parece que es baile. 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
3: Argentina looking to break with Lionel Messi, who makes no mistake. A game that has ebbed and flowed, and which is intriguingly poised right now. And here he goes again, and Messi gets there first, and Messi makes it two.
2: It's not like Brazil to give you the opportunity when they've got an extra man.
3: Here goes Messi. They're backing off and backing off! It's a wonder goal by Lionel Messi! A hat-trick for Lionel Messi!
4: Higuain. Messi!
10: 2-0. Teo. Pedro. Messi. Goal for Lionel Messi! Closed him down rather better on that occasion, but he's still in there. Missed two good chances in the first half. No mistake here. But still he managed to turn two defenders. Here's Alexis. Messi has scored. If he's got anything to do with it, they most certainly will. It's Lionel Messi.
7: It's Messi's free kick. Oh, that's a brilliant little Messi goal.
1: Asima. Messi!
9: It's Messi. Now Pedro, he can wait here for Montoya, who fires it across, and in it goes from Messi.
7: Xavi to Iniesta. Now Pedro. Blocked by Ramos. Pepe flies in there, Messi! It's Messi.
11: Oh, what
7: it's
11: a goal.
7: Magnificent! You are watching possibly the greatest footballer ever at the absolute peak of his powers.
12: Higuain, Messi from outside here. Aguero leads the ball to Di Maria in the middle for Messi! Messi has the shot for the third, he kicks it, and he scores!
13: Against Argentina has been impressive, but he's in here!
14: And a chance for the opener, the stutter step, and Messi!
10: The press are saying here is due on Sunday.
8: Oh, he's in.
10: And he might celebrate that with a goal, and he does!
8: My goodness.
10: Oh, that's Fabregas. Oh. Messi, too quick, too good.
8: What Messi. A turn.
10: Talking of turns, left Marchena for dead. It's Leo Messi. Oh, it's another hat-trick. Oh, this is a lovely run from Montoya, and it's Messi! Inevitable. In for a fifth, maybe. It's Messi. Oh, yes.
15: I think it's not that. Messi,
10: here's Messi. Alves again, appeals for offside, not given, Messi!
9: Wow. He will be a Barcelona legend, won't he, Xavi? He's appreciated in his time, to be fair, but when he's retired, Here goes Messi. Oh, Messi picks his way through. And Messi. Well, here comes Montoya. Hits it back where Messi comes. Montoya. Hits it back where Messi was lurking. Edge of the penalty area. Oh, what a finish.
7: Looking for the second. Fantastic balance from Iniesta. Another big save from Deacon. But he can't keep that one out. In from the wing. Messi makes his move. Messi's there. And you know what comes next in that sentence? Messi goal.
8: It's about spirit. It's about the manager. Oh, that's a great ball.
6: And Messi scores. It was almost inevitable.
7: Takes on Lel. Cuts it back. Messi!
9: Barely had two consecutive touches. Oh, look at the move through the middle. And Messi goes away. It's Messi. And it's in. Jordi Alba, it will come to Messi again, and it's still Messi, and that's the result. It's just relentless.
7: Sanchez who came in and knocked David Villa. Here's Messi. Messi makes space for himself, taking on all comers. Little Messi!
8: That's it.
7: Goal 85 of the year 2012. And no player, not Pelé, not Cruyff, not Maradona, nobody has scored more goals in a calendar year than the great Lionel Messi. Fantastic run from Adriano. Spare man on the far side. Messi has a decoy in Iniesta. Iniesta back to Messi!
8: Oh my goodness.
7: And now he is

0: the man who scored more goals in the calendar year than anybody else. Some say he's the greatest, and statistically, he is the greatest now.
1: Discontent. Now Pedro taking on the corner of the defence. Threads it through. Spare man. Oh, Messi! Xavi. Yeah. One touch football. Messi. Excellent anticipation play, this from Barcelona. Messi's at the end of it. Magical. From the wing. Messi's in support. Messi draws defenders.
2: What a goal.
1: It wouldn't be a Barcelona game without a Lionel Messi goal.
3: They've come up against, well,
1: the Predators, and they've given it away. It's Messi.
4: Ball poked free. Messi shielding well against Valiente.
5: Lovely touch by
4: it back.
5: Xavi.
4: Around the defence, tucking it home.
1: It's Messi. Last week at this point. Oh, there's a terrible back pass. Caballero is left exposed. Oh, my goodness. Do they have comeback ability with Lionel Messi taking on all comers? He's stopped by Wellings, but only half stopped. Now Messi, can he carve one individually? You can't keep a great man down.
5: But
4: dummy
5: Lionel Messi,
4: this might be it.
5: Tie it up,
4: he does!
1: Messi to Iniesta,
2: good ball.
1: Dani Alves, and there it is.
2: Messi,
1: he's way off his line. But the defenders do well to prevent Xavi chipping in from distance. Xavi gives it to Messi. And they find another way to score. It's Messi, it's two, it's no messing from Messi.
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1: Messi. Brilliant ball. Under losing. There. Messi again. We're going for yet another one, and there's Messi again. He's just got superhuman powers.
4: Now from 12 paces to tie the score, it's Lionel Messi!
1: Oh. Iniesta, which run will he take? It's a brilliant run in there, comes to Messi!
5: Cesc Fabregas!
2: Good shot.
5: Chance on the rebound! It's Messi!
2: Oh my goodness.
5: I'm allowed to come a long way here, this is Leo Messi. Teo, Messi!
2: Oh, it gets tight. You know, the full-backs can narrow. That's
1: great,
2: a great run.
1: Messi is onside. Doesn't have a lot of support, but we know he's capable of doing it himself. Told you so!
4: 1-0 the score. 3 points close to their pocket.
5: Looking sharp.
4: Dragging it to his left.
5: Beautiful.
4: Messi hits
5: back
4: it. Back
5: out, Messi! Yes!
7: Busquets. Slipped into Messi, it's clever with Xavi, it's Messi, it's 1-0. And Bassini losing out to Iniesta. Now Lionel Messi, 2-0.
1: It's the pace of David Villa, leading on Messi, steadies himself, and it's David Villa, referee tries to give the advantage. Now Messi, in a one-on-one situation, steps on the gas, flips it in. It was as if the goalkeeper and the defender were not there.
4: It's Messi. Messi! Whoops!
5: A set of performances on the road.
4: Messi. Oh. Threaded for Teo. The return. Met! Delivered!
7: Dani Alves, great ball in. This is Lionel Messi!
4: Way out. No start against Atletico next. Thiago. Messi.
5: Oh.
4: Messi!
5: Messi!
8: Are you kidding me?
5: A work of art!
8: This man is absolutely mainline to pure footballing magic!
2: It 19 years of age, Alvaro Vallejo.
1: Messi!
2: Oh,
1: magnificent! Messi. Play off to Iniesta. Oh, wonderful. Wonderful. Amazing.
9: Now Messi. Now Messi to Messi. Messi now. Messi the shot! Oh, Golazo! The backside, if you will, of Leal, and it leads to a penalty kick. Messi stepping up, buries it. Confirmation for you. It looks like to me, Eric Lamela. Oh, there's a chance. Oh, it's a hat trick.
1: Run from Fabregas. Messi has options as he goes solo. Back to Messi, 2-0. Lionel Messi with a short hop.
7: Michael run off the ball.
1: There's Fabregas, another fine pass from Fabregas. Messi between defenders and goalkeeper. And you know what comes next. Lionel Messi, red alert. A hat-trick, he can build a small house out of the hat-trick balls he's accumulated over the years. Neymar, can he join in the goal-scoring party? Messi has got his hat-trick, 40 minutes.
10: Messi with the penalty kick. He was never going to miss it. This time it's the other way.
1: Messi. Fabregas. And Neymar. Good position, fizzed in and turned in by Messi.
5: It's going to open up the space here for Lionel Messi. It's Messi for the hat-trick. Yes.
1: Here goes Neymar. Bit between his teeth this time. Looking for Alexis Sanchez and a diving header by Messi.
7: Evita que se pierda por línea de fondo, retrasa el cuero para Leo, delante tiene a Aleix Vidal, se intenta marchar Messi, combina, ahí está en la media luna, altura de Messi. ¡Oh!
1: ¡Qué
7: gol!
1: Flash and they have the man advantage here, and that man is Lionel Messi. Messi steadies himself, and you know what comes next.
11: Carrera de Messi, golpea, gol del Barcelona. Leo Messi, la pared es buena, Leo Messi, Leo Messi, Leo Messi, golazo!
1: This game's lovely movement again by Martin Montoya, and it's Messi, and he's back with a goal! Just a cameo appearance, a little slow off the mark in his first few minutes, but nothing is slow about Messi now, here he goes, it's Messi again, oh yes, yes, yes, Messi is just magnificent!
5: Teo, oh, it's diverted in.
12: We've been talking about it for years that they do need another centre half. The likes of Thiago Silva, we know.
5: Here's Messi. Oh, he's going past the ball here, Leo Messi. Yeah. Tucks a beautiful goal away. So typical of the man.
1: Ball was there to be won. Well written. Now Barcelona. At speed, Messi screaming for the ball, Messi, brilliant! And tonight, it's British weather that some of the world champions and the world's best player are having to play it, and Lionel Messi makes light of the blizzard conditions and turns the game with a flick of that world-class left foot.
12: It's a silly booking pick-up, isn't it?
1: Well, that's nonchalance, careless by Jose Angel, and he's giving it to Messi. There are five around him, but can they stop him? It's Messi, and it's got it.
5: Oh, he's got it back. It's a horrible possession given away by Rayo. And here's Messi! And there it is! Alexis. And Messi!
3: Oh, ho, ho, ho. Joe Hart against Lionel Messi. Straight down the middle.
5: Tall players up front. There's no Agüero. Seferovic. Here's Messi. Oh, there's the equaliser. It's Leo Messi. Oh, magnificent goal.
9: Fabregas. And Messi will get there first. And Lionel Messi has, in all probability.
13: Messi se ha espesado el ataque, sigue el peligro, gol. Marca el Barça. Iniesta enfrentándose a dos defensores, Leo Messi. Andrés Iniesta tras el toque de Messi, devuelven, quieren meterse hasta la cocina, llegaron. 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
13: Dani Alves, Alves generoso, ¡qué control de Messi! ¡Gol!
1: Messi, tries to quicken the game. Bounces off Ramos, plays it into Neymar. Slow to react, but Messi's not! Oh, little Messi! And now the world's eyes are watching Messi. Wow. And Messi. It's Messi, and it's a massive goal in La Liga. It keeps Barcelona's season alive.
15: Soldier on.
1: Oh, brilliant through to Messi. Messi takes it all in his stride.
4: Looking for his first at the corner, Yael Prat, and he rolls it home.
16: 90 في الكامب نو في مباراة رقم 200. Messi.
1: From the spot. And Messi is denied this time. What a brilliant double save, but still it goes in. I very much doubt the goalkeeper can see the ball. Messi through the wall, through the goalkeeper.
5: Lovely pass to Fabregas, and here's Messi! 3-2! The turnaround is complete!
17: Messi on the ball. Oh, that's a great pass from Messi. He's found Xavi, who has found Dani Alves, who will put a first-time cross across the face of goal. It's Messi!
4: Cut by Aguero, off to Di Maria, back to
5: magic
4: Aguero.
5: Magic in for Messi, and he tucks it home!
18: Messi. Higuain. Messi kept going. It's Lionel Messi! He scored! The goal the world wanted!
19: Levezzi. Messi. Give it to him and pray. Oh, and he's done it!
10: Through to this set near side. Di Maria off the post, off the goalkeeper, and away to safety. Lionel Messi! Messi strikes. Oh, extraordinary!
1: Amongst the giants of Elche. Messi, wonderful first touch. Loses the defenders and gets off the mark in classic Lionel Messi style.
2: Listen, Jackson appears.
1: Now there's to Messi. Messi once more. Draws defenders. Oh. Finds an inch. Finds a goal.
4: Oh, they get out. It back. Brilliant. Jesus off his line. Oh! Messi with the chip.
5: Oh,
4: and he's on the board for five.
5: Again.
4: Alves with a good run. Picked out beautifully by Xavi. Oh, Messi. Oh. Here's Murillo. Oh, Messi's picked his pocket. Can help himself to number six. Yes.
1: Neymar waits for the traffic. Messi leaves that traffic. Messi gets it back. What a brilliant, brilliant
15: play so far today. Piqué forward again, looking for Leo Messi. This time Messi is onside. Leo Messi over the top of the goalkeeper and into the back of the net.
4: Higuain flips Messi, dances around Kwok, gets it back from Gaitán and Banega. Messi off the thigh, help in the middle if he needs it. Messi weaves his way through. Now Messi gets around two. Oh. Kicked back by Neymar.
1: Build anything to the back. Iniesta, what a fine ball that was. Messi! Silicon comes a long way. Oh, and he's stolen off it by Bartra. Messi heads it towards goal. First touch for Pedro, fires it in. Messi!
20: The go-ahead goal. Lionel Messi, goal number 45 for his country.
5: Messi poised. And Messi scores! Now Messi, space in which to work. Defense stretched. Lovely timing of the pass. Neymar looking for Messi! Yes!
20: The Argentine rubs the lamp one more time. And the genius, the legend of the Camp Nou, writes his name at the very top of La Liga's all-time goal-scoring record.
5: Barca will still be two adrift of Real Madrid, who've won 4-0 away at Eibar. This is Messi, and there's a hat-trick!
1: Messi. Lovely layoff from Rakitic. Messi takes it on. Rafinha turns. Goes for goal himself, took a deflection. Marcelino pinning
0: Apoel back here. Great ball. Messi.
21: Oh.
0: Add another one to the Messi collection. To Mascherano. Messi lets it go. He's offside. Pedro isn't. Oh, Messi. Right, hat-trick. To Xavi. Xavi lays it back to Messi. Messi through a sea of players. Suarez buys it to Messi. Messi passed one. Oh, and past the goalkeeper. Magical, magical Messi. Easy turn for Messi. Pass to Salva. On to Pedro. Back to Messi. Hat-trick. Lionel Messi.
21: The ball with run on the blind side by Suarez. Messi.
22: The club Barcelona. Cordoba have had none, and Piqué almost got to that one. Leo Messi. Alba sends a ball in. Pulled out from Messi. He's already scored.
0: Absolutely no mistake. Sweeps the ball to Lionel Messi. Messi brilliantly somehow gets it to Rakitic. Back to Messi. And Messi emerges with such a vital goal for Barcelona. Rakitic. And Messi! No mistake this time. Here's Neymar. And Messi! Oh, it's delightful. Messi. Oh, yes. Up against Oblak. Who saves? But Messi's there. Number 10 steps up again. Nerveless. Bartra. Collected beautifully by Messi and scored. Side to Suarez. Helped on to Messi.
23: Over the wall with the left foot in the bottom right corner.
0: He goes for it. Oh, and he's deceiving, and the goalkeeper completely loses the
24: trust them here.
0: Magic!
24: Suarez for Messi!
0: Bad pass by Neymar.
23: Or lost.
0: It's a Bartra onto it. Now Lionel Messi. Successes in a row from 2008-2009. Oh. It's Pedro plays it in.
23: There you
0: Messi.
23: Go.
0: Lionel Messi would like the ball. Taking his tally to 37 goals. Here's a chance. Oh, Suarez takes his time. Passes on responsibility. Suarez. And Messi! Pedro looking for Messi. Great touch.
23: Oh.
0: No mistake there. The header is in.
23: Because we've got better players in the air than you. There's Messi.
0: Messi drops the shoulder. Past one. Goes for the corner.
23: What a goal.
0: He's broken the deadlock. In classic Messi style.
23: There's
0: Neymar. Oh, Messi. Useful space here.
23: Great goal.
0: Now Neymar. Hits it long, the defence has gone AWOL. It's Lionel Messi with a free run to goal. Is this a formality? Messi, oh yes, he gets it.
23: Iniesta hooked into Sergio.
0: And Messi! Barcelona have missed four penalties this season. Messi has missed three. Reminder that Luis Enrique did make four changes from the weekend. Here's Messi. The goals get better and better and better.
4: It's the first assist this league season for Andres Iniesta on the Suarez goal. And here, Messi, Pedro, squares, Suarez, run down from behind the ball, loose, and Messi will walk it in.
23: His arm's been pulled, or he's been dragged back.
24: There's a mistake by Bernat. It's let Messi in! He makes the difference for Barcelona. I guess it deserved that goal scorer. And here he is again. Here he is again. That's astonishing. Oh. It's absolutely world class.
0: Atletico Madrid, it's a strength of theirs. They need to choose a low route to goal. It's Messi to Neymar. To Messi!
23: Oh.
0: That could be the goal. That could be the title clinching goal. And guess who gets it? Lionel Messi. He's found Grisha comes out to Rafinha, who dances with the defenders, flips it in.
3: Offside.
0: Away goes Neymar. He has support. Does he need it? To Messi.
6: But along with Barcelona and Real Madrid, Athletic Bilbao have never been relegated from the Primera Division.
7: It's something to be admired, I have to say. Well, there's three of them, Riley. Still going. Look at this, Kevin.
6: It's a brilliant run from Messi. Did he go all the way? It's one of the great Copa del Rey final goals. Oh, there's. He's got in behind Mikel Rico here. And in goes Messi!
4: Messi from 12 paces against Silva. Goes low!
8: Going to take charge. It is Messi. It's 1-1. Two brilliant free kicks. Alves also itching to have a go at this. It's Messi. He's got another. Fantastic.
0: To Rakitic. Rakitic tees it up. Suarez plays it down. Messi!
8: Leave it out wide.
11: Smart play.
12: Carrasco feeds it in.
0: Ah! Oh, he's done it again!
11: Look out.
12: Here we go.
0: Oh.
12: To Messi.
0: What a ball!
12: The dissection.
8: Well. Ball by Aguero. Oh, they've done it.
0: Neymar as well. Excellent defending by Gavi, but Barcelona refusing to go away. Oh, what a wonderful touch. Messi looking for career hat-trick. Messi's away. Draws defenders. Takes his time. Finds the goal.
6: Now Neymar. A lovely, clever pass back to Messi, who's through now. What a take from Neymar. Sumptuous skill. And then rolled in by Messi. Suarez for Neymar. And there it is. Oh, well-timed run here. Onside. Messi. Yes.
0: Looks brave of the keeper. Messi goes for it. The goalkeeper.
25: Rolled invitingly. Crossed in high here, Neymar down into the zone, it's 1-0 Barcelona!
6: Touchline has been sent from his technical area. Now, Neymar, could be two, is two!
26: For handball, a huge shout, the referee says play on. Iniesta to Messi this time, and it's 1-1, Messi makes no mistake.
8: Messi,
26: off goal, what a goal from Leo Messi!
0: Little swim of the hips. From Messi, is chased by Doria. Lovely step over. Neymar, Messi. Now Suarez, lovely layoff. Messi. The trident attacks. Roberto, great step over. Neymar tries to go through the goalkeeper and Messi. How will Leo Messi cap off his week? The world's greatest player gets Barcelona off to a flyer. Does have room. Adriano flips it in. And a spectacular goal.
6: This is significant pressure now. Neymar, Jordi Alba sits Jimenez down. Messi!
27: Little back heel. It's opened up. Messi. Messi scores 3-0.
3: Out to Ran.
27: Going to the box, it's Messi. Messi! 500 career goals for him!
3: Suarez got his toe to it to take it away from Messi, but Messi's got it back.
27: Messi! Hat-trick!
0: May aid the fade. It's Messi. It is magnificent from Lionel Messi. What more can you say? Messi drops the shoulder. 300 La Liga goals for Lionel Messi. Appeared to be offside. Flag stayed down. Suarez bullies his way in there. Messi again.
6: Neymar in for Barcelona to Lionel Messi. Down goes Cech. Messi scores, and that's how quickly they can do it against Cech. And Messi scores. And it is Messi. Messi. Neymar, back with Messi, 2. It's
7: Sergio Roberto. And there's the shot off the post from Suarez. Messi! Granada level on points now with Rayo. Here's Suarez. He's going to run free. Let's make

0: in fact. There's his hat-trick from this Ipurua Stadium. That's a loose touch from Kappa. Messi. Suarez to his right. May not need him. Going all the way. Messi! 2-0. Messi's missed three of them, but not this one.
1: Turan. Part of the Getafe defence come out. Messi! You can't keep a great man down.
2: Neymar should have got it through to Suarez. Messi will pick up the pieces. Messi!
0: Scores. Unstoppable.
3: En la frontal del área, Leo Messi que arranca delante Enzo Pérez, la deja pasar Neymar, llega Jordi Alba, la pone, punto de penalti, gol. 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
3: Andrés Iniesta por arriba, sale el Pichu, Cuellar, eso es el primero del partido.
1: Es Messi, it's magnificent.
5: Oh, it's, they're trying to play it away and they have it, and so Messi! Messi, oh my word! And again, just a little slip, and all of a sudden it's Messi who pounces again, teases onto the left foot for a hat-trick! They cannot believe what they're watching here!
6: Higuain here for Lionel Messi, Messi on for Nicolas Gaetan, for Messi! And Lionel Messi!
4: Messi. Oh! Absolutely astounding!
1: Digna's cross. Messi's header. Messi's goal. There's Roberto. To Messi. Messi drives it in. Unstoppable. Had been given permission to go forward. Messi's at it again. Blink and you miss a goal at the Camp Nou.
4: Mascherano, Messi. It's away from Godin. Able to create the room for the turn and it's deflected in. Messi will be claiming it. Argentina make the breakthrough just before half-time. And who else but Lionel Messi.
7: Neymar, look at the space afforded Messi. It's just the start Celtic did not need. Neymar, Messi, Neymar, and Messi's got to score. It's opening up for Barca again. It's a high line favoured by Celtic. Messi, and this is going to be another one for Barca. Suarez, and Messi wanted that hat-trick.
1: Messi, smartly to Suarez. Neymar's all alone. If Suarez can find him, it's very good defending to block that, but they're still in there. It's Messi. It's 1-0 Barcelona. Lionel Messi focuses and scores.
8: Alors la passe de Neymar pour Lionel Messi, la frappe de Messi. Quel but!
4: Mascherano in. Here's Messi. Iniesta's made the run. It's going to fall here for Messi, who can wander around the goalkeeper. Iniesta. Now Messi. Corner off in front of him. Messi picks out the corner and gets another one. Gundogan gives it away this time. Suarez, Messi for the hat-trick, and Messi gets the hat-trick.
9: Han sido capaces hasta el momento de generar una sola ocasión de gol.
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0: Suarez is to his right hand side. Messi further far into the gap and scores.
1: Messi, excellent control. Denis Suarez to Neymar. It's 4-on-3 in Barca's favour. Neymar comes inside. Messi!
7: And it is Messi! Oh, it's a beauty! Who else? Messi!
3: Insiste el Barça por mediación de Neymar. 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Messi!
5: He manages to find Neymar, though. Still Neymar. Neymar cuts it back to Leo Messi.
10: Una cuestión también de ser referente más allá de la victoria. 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Messi, gol, gol, gol, gol, gol, gol, gol, gol.
11: Looks comfortable, but still it's only 1-0.
2: Messi trying to change that. Ball forward, here's Jordi Alba. Dead ball line, cuts it back. Messi!
11: Oh,
2: Messi on a weaving run again. Lionel Messi.
5: Easy peasy.
11: Yep, Cavani against Messi.
1: Closing the gap on Real Madrid.
11: So he's onside.
1: Messi is away. Will he get his goal this time? Can he tap it off? He gives it to Suarez. He gives it back to Messi. The best on planet Earth.
11: Oh, Rob, he is a genius.
5: Messi and Neymar over it. If they're going to shoot, it'll be Neymar. Instead, it's Messi, and it's in the back of the net.
1: He has to go for bullseye. Messi's there. Brilliant from Lionel Messi.
5: Leo Messi. Yes, he can.
12: Playmaker just outside the area, in for Acuña. Loose and buried by Messi.
5: Luis Suarez. Messi sprinting into the box. Oh, and what a finish from Leo Messi. Do the same, Leo Messi!
11: Trust me, Rob, he sees a different picture than you and I.
1: It is, it's Messi, he's going for goal! He gets the goal!
13: Y llegará sin problemas para el partido ante el Atlético de Madrid. Messi, Messi presiona, recibe, ahí está Messi!
1: A chance now for Suarez. Outside of the boot, cross from Suarez, and there's Leo Messi. And give Barcelona advantage once more here against Leganés. Messi finds the top corner. The goalkeeper went the right way. Ball played back to Messi. Messi with a second chance. And Barca with the second goal.
14: Seeing the eye of the Merengues moving over to Real Madrid. Ball floated in by Mascherano. The flag stays down. Messi finds Peter.
15: And enough for Neymar to take that extra little split second. What a turn.
12: Messi with an extra burst. Genius. To the inside. Messi!
1: Iago!
12: Bullseye!
1: That's beyond bullseye!
12: Brilliant move by Iago Aspas.
15: Oh, Messi's
12: tackled,
15: in.
12: But straight to Messi.
15: You get them in reverse now.
12: Messi.
15: Brilliant.
12: Messi.
15: Oh, Messi!
4: That's what he does.
0: An Argentine up against a Brazilian. Valencia happy to get bodies in the way. Here's Mascherano, back with Messi. Oh, yes! Against his former Barcelona teammate, Bravo. Scores! Still open here, Sevilla. Messi, 2-0. Mascherano winning the initial header. Up goes Rakitic. And now Messi!
16: The way they do play.
17: Here's Messi. Messi sets up a left-footed shot. Another pass through. This is Alcácer, and Luis Suarez decides to bulldoze his way through. It's turned in by Leo Messi.
1: Lionel Messi. Busquets. Rakitic. Leaves it for Messi. Messi full steam ahead. Brilliant! Lionel Messi! This is where the extra man is paying off for Barcelona. One final roll of the dice. Can they hit the jackpot? Gomez. Jordi Alba, Lionel Messi!
12: Oh my goodness!
1: Lionel Messi does it again, he's superhuman! Another chapter in the incredible story of this little man.
11: Players in the area, so composed he is. Oh, here's a chance.
1: It is, it's the long ball over the top. It's Lionel Messi. Adds to his collection, make that goal, 501.
11: Certainly a close stretch, here's Messi.
1: Here is Messi. Taunting, teasing, scoring!
17: Something for that one, Barca keep possession, referee plays an advantage, he's seen a foul in the build-up, here's Messi, leaving the defence for dead, lines up a shot and it's another Leo Messi masterclass! And it's the Panenka chip through!
16: And again, Lionel Messi, second attempt. And it went through Joel Rodriguez and denied Luis Suarez right at the end.
18: And incredible, the thing started bad for Luis Suarez and it ended bad, but look at this play by Lionel Messi.
16: There is the goal!
0: Ivan Rakitic. Messi. Neymar. Messi!
10: What a goal.
0: Superb goal from Leo Messi.
6: Keylor Navas.
5: Campbell from Iniesta cuts it back towards Messi. Messi's shot took a deflection, 1-0 to Barcelona.
19: Alexis, and that's the problem, I think, for a player like Alcácer, although he does win it back, Leo Messi.
0: Slide rule pass, Messi onside. And Messi opens the

0: And here is Messi, full of running, and this time he's got Paulinho running through the centre, allows the ball, just slides it back. Messi just holding off the challenges, and he has got a hat-trick! On the ground, Paulinho looking to make the run. Messi goes round one, round the other, out wide to Vidal, and it's four for Messi!
1: Ocampo through the middle to Leo Messi, and that is how to take the ball around the keeper. Messi. Oh, gets away brilliantly from Aquilani. Rakitic, Suarez, Leo Messi!
2: Now Messi. Di Maria in support again, and Messi's there! Oh, Messi might be through again. It's Messi! This is what the great, great players do! Now Messi in space. Messi to accelerate, to look for the hat-trick!
1: Brilliantly done! Messi does brilliantly, combining with Paulinho, first time out to Jordi Alba. Alba looks up, drives the cross in low! 1-0 to Barcelona, Leo Messi! Iniesta, oh, lovely play from Iniesta. Suarez lays it off there for Paulinho, return ball, there's Messi! Barca right back into it!
3: Set and match. Lionel Messi on the spot. The eyes of the world on Lionel Messi, who doesn't fail. Messi does it again. Messi to Jordi Alba. What an understanding those two have. And he's brought yet another Barcelona goal. The Alba-Messi combination.
0: 28-year-old who spent 8 seasons with Barca's youth team. It's here who plays it in. Messi coming really deep to help Johnny. Even that doesn't necessarily stop the flow. There's Messi to Alba, back to Messi! 2-0!
1: He isn't that bad, but it is still chucking it down. Messi over the wall. Oh! Well, that is the genius of Leo Messi!
4: Here's a chance now for Messi to make it 2!
5: Given away very cheaply by Fedal. And this could be really costly. Messi with a good look at the goal. And still Messi, 4-0.
0: Tackle though from Hermoso, Alex Vidal going in. Still the tackles flying in, Messi takes aim and it is 2-0. Wicked, wicked deflection.
6: Messi's got a lovely angle here.
7: 5 on the wall, Messi!
8: Off the fingertips and into paradise!
3: It's a dangerous ball and Iniesta's onto it. Iniesta tees up Messi! And just like that, Barcelona a level.
4: Ball finds its target, it's Messi. What's he got up his sleeve here? Another goal. Here's Messi!
3: I'm doubting the goalkeeper can actually see anything here. Messi drives it through the wall and the goalkeeper only sees it as it flashes past his eyes.
7: Looking to block Messi from about 25 yards out into the corner.
6: Now Messi, looking to exchange it with Dembele, and he scores Messi!
3: Supporting him here, the left back, Messi's on his way in there as well now, here's Messi, glides away from Azpilicueta, oh he's gone through the legs again!
7: Dembele rifles it across, Messi settles, shoots, score!
3: To Coutinho, Coutinho misses out, it's Messi! Lionel Messi does it again!
1: Up steps Leo Messi. What a goal from Leo Messi!
9: Because it's all about whether the block was deliberate or not.
1: Messi, still Messi, absolutely unstoppable. Returns it to Rakitic. Dembele didn't want to shoot it, falls through to Messi!
3: Jordi Alba to Iniesta, brilliant run from Jordi Alba. He continues the run. Backflip to Messi, brilliant Barcelona goal! Suarez spots the run from Messi. Magnificent! Out of it. Here is Lionel Messi. Teasing, drawing defenders. Suarez back to Messi. Walks it in. That is the title. That is Suarez to Luis Suarez. Lionel Messi, so easy.
1: Sorry, Duncan. Play on, says the referee. Suarez to Messi.

0: Messi getting away from Casemiro. Leo Messi again and again and again. The greatest player in the history of world football has put Barcelona ahead.
1: Amonestado Víctor Ruiz, la primera tarjeta que saca Sánchez Martínez en el partido de hoy. Messi deja para Diñe, otra vez Messi. 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Messi con Iniesta, Messi.
2: The expected result, but only just. Higuain rides the challenge. Lo Celso, Placid was there, but so too was Messi, and that is 2-0. Kindly for him, he really had a battle on, but he's won that battle. Messi, hat-trick on.
3: Scoop forward by Banega. Messi collects. Messi scores!
4: He's got that look in his eye. Messi. Whoa. Oh, it's 1-0. He plays it low under the wall.
5: Lovely first touch to get away from Manu Garcia. Floats it in. And here it is.
4: Oh, yes.
6: Messi. Oh, he's got room now. It's Leo Messi. 1-1. Oh, one ball beats that defence again. It's Messi for six. No danger.
7: It is Lionel Messi. And it's just another dose of magic. Rakitic. And Messi. Through it goes to Messi.
6: Vidal showing strength. And Messi!
8: Messi. Here comes Jordi Alba at pace. And Messi, this time it's inside the post. It's been a great game. And Messi can wrap it up here. Wonderful chance. He doesn't fail them.
6: Here's Messi. Oh, yes!
9: Trying to be quick to spy is Leo Messi in a bit of space. Messi gets it onto his left foot, and you know there's only one answer when that happens.
10: Can he find another one against the Argentinian? Into the top corner, top draw penalty. Still might concede here though. Suarez, Vidal, flag stays down. Messi!
4: And he's wriggling, and he's scoring, and he's magical.
9: Up steps Leo Messi! 1-0 to Barcelona! Leo Messi with the goal!
5: All behind the line laid down by the referee, and Leo Messi gets his second!
9: Oh, that's a lovely ball from Busquets. Messi's through, Messi's in the box, Messi!
5: Alba
9: gets it back to Leo Messi, 3-0! Plenty of insistence, what a lovely ball to Vidal! Cuts it back!
4: Good ball!
11: Messi settles
12: with the first division team.
9: I don't believe who you read. Look out!
11: Touch through, a chance for Messi, and out of nothing, pure magic.
9: Lays it back to Suarez. Leo Messi! Goal number 400 in La Liga!
13: Semedo pisando área. Semedo se la pone a Messi. Messi buscando el tercero. Messi, Messi, gol.
5: Aware of the arrival of Jordi Alba. Not the greatest return ball, but Messi collected it, returned it to Alba. Messi on the right foot!
14: Oh, nicely through.
5: Chase for Jordi Alba, cuts it square to Messi, Leo Messi! What a finish! Messi. Well, it falls for Vidal, despite the best intentions of Sarabia. Suarez, Piqué, Suarez! Messi!
11: Well, remember, penalties have been an issue for Messi, but he's perfect on his one.
9: Oh, make it 2-2.
11: An extra touch, Vidal with the flip. Messi!
9: Oh! Out of nothing! Messi against Jordi Messi! Messi!
15: In the league, but in the cup as well. Don't forget, these two teams have also...
9: Messi! Astonishing goal from the little genius! Square to Messi. Messi! Lionel Messi!
5: Oh, nice ball to Alinea. He's going to try his shot. He's blocked by Kerr. Falls to Messi! Leo Messi! And calm as you like, Leo Messi.
6: The penalty stands. And Messi. Oh, my goodness. Now Messi. Pocket his face. Can he utilise it? Oh, he most certainly can! And he scores!
11: and they will drop Mondi. The shot to the corner, he airmails it home.
14: Unbelievable from Messi.
11: Nicely through Suarez. Do they have time? Cuts it for Messi. Final kick of the head, and Messi has doubled the lead. Rakitic, Messi, delicately scrapes it under the crossbar. He's got a hat trick. Messi approaches, lifts, and the ball goes in. Suarez wanted it first time. Instead, it's Messi. Instead, it's brilliant. Five in the wall. Messi drives and pings it off the post. Messi through, looking to make it two. Dragged away, gifted back. Messi! Just like that.
8: Messi got there first. Still Messi. Oh, what a goal! Not to allow this fella to take them on again. Oh, goodness me, it's a gift.
16: They can't clear it either, and it's going to break through to Messi. Still Messi! There he goes again!
8: Barcelona, here's Messi. And Suarez hits the bar, and Messi follows up, and it is 2-0. A number of good saves in the second period. Messi, oh my goodness, oh my goodness, just when you think he's done everything, he comes up with something even more special.
16: Vital, Messi makes the move, it's a neat ball, Messi breaks the angle, and Messi suddenly is in space again. He's timed his run to perfection, this could be two, and it is two.
15: The corner is headed against the post, and it's Messi.
17: Slipped through nicely for Messi. Messi on his left. Messi into the area. Messi for the opener. It's Messi! Absorbs the contact initially. Saved at the near post. And Messi doubles the lead.
8: Messi from the spot. And he hammers it home.
4: Cheaply by Šefčík. This is Messi to Artur. Could have hit it first time, but Messi will guide that in.

0: said, being spotty with his pancakes.
1: Messi denied, but the rebound.
2: You can usually rely on Lionel Messi. Created the first, scored the second.
3: For the big occasion, isn't he?
4: Here's Suarez again, and now Messi.

0: It will be Messi again, and this time it does find the back of the net.
1: He's got Ansu Fati with him. Messi now. Leo Messi, surely. Yes, indeed. He doesn't miss from there. They've got an overload on the left here. Alba, first time cross, and it's fired in.
2: Extended possession again for Barcelona. Now it's at the feet of this man. Trying to wriggle his way through, and he got back up as well. Oh, fabulous.
0: And he does, under his body.
2: Lionel Messi.
3: What? No mistaking that one from
4: Leo. Lovely back heeler from Sergio Roberto. Leo Messi!
1: De Jong to Messi. Leo Messi with a chance here, and Leo Messi scores.
3: Right hand, Alba puts it back in, and it's Messi on the far post.
0: Here's Pedri on the edge of the area. The goalkeeper's committed himself. Messi with a chance to shoot. Barcelona are in front.
1: Griezmann.
0: Griezmann back to Messi, and that is a very special Barcelona goal.

0: as Messi steps up and passes the ball beyond.
1: Over the top, Messi running onto it, still Messi, and Messi makes it four. Swapping passes, and Messi scored.
2: Right now, over the top, Messi got there. It's a wide open, gaping yet. That's the one man on earth you don't want to give that sort of a look to.
3: And as you said, if anyone in the world can pull this off, it's that man. And it's Messi!
4: Messi, pass one, Lionel Messi! Magical! Messi, lovely give and go, Lautaro Martinez, Messi, and again! Correa's effort was blocked. Good save. The rebound! It has been the Lionel Messi show once again.
5: Little titter-patter stride of Lionel Messi. Little touch back to him. Oh, there's his first goal!
2: Martinez making the little run into the penalty area. Gonzalez couldn't get on the end of it. It's gone in.
6: Now Mbappe's on his way. No catching him. Squares it for Messi. On its head here in the Parc des Princes. Only he.
7: Messi again. This time maybe Messi's done it.
8: Surging into space. Plays the pass for Messi. Did have support arriving, but Messi is going to go for goal. And Messi beautifully into the corner. Makes it 4-1 Paris.
9: In the defence, brilliantly timed, challenged by Botman, but he makes a present of it to Messi. Oh, Leo Messi at his very, very best.
2: Here they come again, here he comes again. Angel Di Maria. In towards Lionel Messi.
9: And a lovely ball, picks out Messi. That's superb.
3: Messi, plenty of room.
9: Oh, it's magnificent.
10: And there, the shot by Messi into the corner. Outside of the boot, caressed in for Messi. Oh. Drags it around.
7: Así va Messi al arco.
11: De emparejarse hacia abajo.
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6: Deflection helped it through to Messi. He goes around the keeper.
12: ball forward, setting Messi away, head is up, surveying the options. Going alone might be the best of them. No, here's Neymar, who unselfishly returns the pass to Lionel Messi. Paredes, oh, stupendous dink!
13: Champion the trophy against Nantes.
9: Here's Messi, stroke the pass to Mendes, waits for the return and strokes it in. That is a superb goal.
14: Great pace from Mbappe. Messi!
9: Messi rode the challenge. Neymar back to Messi. Oh, it's brilliant.
15: It will be Messi now with an opportunity to get Argentina. Well over the last line of defense. There is no offside here. The chip is a gorgeous one. Atletico de Madrid paid such a hefty price for him as Messi gets a shooting range. Messi! He has won. It is Messi! Oh, what a goal!
16: Messi s'est frappé.
2: Coutinho gives it to Messi, which is a sensible thing to do. Mbappe, lovely work. That is a sensational goal.
8: Back to Lionel Messi. PSG lead. Here comes Messi. It's Lionel Messi. The three-goal cushion is restored.
10: For all the stars. Messi from distance, and there's the...
6: El taco de McAllister viene para Messi. Gran pase para Di María. Y otra vez para Messi. A ver qué inventa Messi. Le quedó para la derecha Messi. Golazo.
12: For an early lead. Lionel Messi.
10: Lionel Messi. Messi's hit. Oh! That's what they came for. One more Messi moment. Messi, McAllister, Messi! Lionel Messi reaches out for more history. Lionel Messi embraces his moment again.
12: Can he write another headline? Martinez has made a difference. Messi back towards Lautaro Martinez. Martinez saved Messi! Surely it was over the line! Top save.
8: Maybe, maybe the greatest story that football ever told might just